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1: We're going to get a winner for this Disneyland 4-pack. Plus, I have Duran Duran in a minute. Modest Mouse, are you going? And this new one from Violet Grohl, this is Bug in the Cake.

0: Boulevard. Who's this?
1: Hi, Hillary. This is Chelsea.
0: Oh, Chelsea. Just need to make sure you're a resident of San Diego County. So, what part of town do you live in?
1: I'm in Poway, California.
0: What's up there, Poway, California, even? Thank you for clarifying that, Chelsea. You are caller 91.
1: Shut up.
0: You just won yourself a 4-pack of One Day One Park tickets to either Disneyland Park or Disney California Adventure Park from your good friends at 91X.
1: We're going to Disneyland. Thank you so much.
0: You're so welcome, Chelsea. We'll give them away tomorrow and Friday and all next week and the week after on 91X, too.

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1: Huge problem. A signal alert issued northbound 163 at University Avenue. All lanes are completely shut down for police activity. So it's at a stop out of downtown. Also affecting the southbound traffic out of Kearny Mesa. Southbound 5, you're in and out of traffic. La Jolla International City. South 805 just as busy. South 15 hit with a crash at Friars. A motorcycle involved. Looks like most everything is clearing out, but they are calling for medics. The backup before the 52. Summer may be winding down, but Vegas isn't. 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I'm Tori Peck, 90 Minutes Traffic.

0: Duran Duran in the 91X free ride. If you're heading to Modest Mouse tonight at The Sound with 91X, here's your set time. 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

was pretty great a couple months ago when Turnstile released a cover of this song, and their cover's really good, but come on, nothing can touch the original from Catherine Wheeler. This is Black Metallica.

0: X marks the spot. 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Is it under Potato Chip Rock? Or is that Sunset Cliffs?
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3: Huge problem. North 163. Sig alert issued. All lanes are shut down at University Avenue. You'll be taken off at Quince if you're in the backup. South 163. Traffic was heavier affected by this, and then adding to it at Friars, a new crash blocking middle lanes. South on 805 Governor Drive crash. That's clearing out of the left lane, but it's heavy out of Sereno Valley and solid to the 94. North 5 pretty backed up as well before the 56 into Cardiff. Summer may be winding down, but Vegas isn't. 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I'm Tori Peck, 91X Traffic.

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you should probably go to the Padres game Friday night. It's going to be City Connects. And we just got confirmation that Robbie Ray, new San Diego Padre, is going to be pitching. Casey Mize is pitching tonight. Robbie Ray Friday night. Let's go, Padres. It's Hillary with some Nirvana on 91X.

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If you're a fan of Hole, sounds like they're going to reissue some of their early albums on vinyl soon. That's their cover of Gold Dust Woman. What's up? It's Hillary. I'm with New Cage the Elephant in a minute and Pretty in Pink with Psychedelic Furs on 91X.

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Bud Part 2 on 91X. It's Hillary. I'm going to head out, but Carlos will be here at 8 o'clock for Finding Emo. And you can wake up with Rick Savage again tomorrow morning on 91X. Have a good night.

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0: San Diegans are diverse. Like Uncle Tito, the king of carne asada. That OB guy named Sunshine, who may or may not be an actual wizard. And your cousin Karen, who still quotes Anchorman. 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
10: What's happening? This is Bird from Bird Surf Shed and the Shed OB with the 91X Authentic Surf Report's extended surf forecast for this Wednesday evening. Going to be on a slow roll over the next few days. It's just some remnant south-southwest swell with a weak touch. A bit of west-northwest joins in. That's going to keep us in knee-thigh, waist-high waves on average. By Saturday into Sunday, though, a more potent south-southwest swell is expected to work its way up to coastline. Nothing near what we saw for the last 3 or 4 weeks, but it should put us back into waist, chest, shoulder highways, even a few head highways at the few areas most open to that particular swell angle. Winds look to be cooperative, maybe a little light on shores in the morning, then moderate in the afternoons. Tidal swings are mellowing out. Water temperatures plenty warm in the mid-70s. So waves will continue with better stuff to come by the weekend. For up-to-the-minute surf reports, forecasts, go to surfline.com. 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
2: It's Carlos, and today on Finding Emo, we'll feature Elliot, an emo band from Kentucky. They were active from 1995 till 2003. They released three albums and a couple of EPs, and they were very influential in the emo indie rock scene in the early 2000s. They recently reunited for some shows in 2022, and they're currently active. Today, I'll play a song from a classic 2000 album, False Cathedrals. This is Calm Americans on 91X.

And that was Elliot with Calm Americans on Finding Emo. And this is Carlos, and join me tomorrow at 8 p.m. for another one song deep dive into all things emo. And now, here's Blur on 91X.

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2: This Sunday, we're celebrating on the National Hour, commemorating 89 years of accompanying Mexico. We'll talk about the importance of preserving our native languages. Also, we'll travel through history to get to know the foundation of Mexico, Tenochtitlan. We'll talk about the International Afro-Descendant Women's Day and about how hepatitis can be detected with an easy blood test. Leos and Cha will be waiting this Sunday night at 10. This is a production of the RTC of the Secretary of Government, Government of Mexico.
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1: 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What's up there, ball handler? It's Hillary with some shows for you to check out on this Wednesday night in San Diego tonight. Join us for Modest Mouse at the Sound in Del Mar with Sun Adams. Yard Act is at the Belly Up. You can see Alejandro Aranda and Afterthought at House of Blues Voodoo Room. 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Still to come, big 91X shows like The Breeders, Muse, and The Sacred Souls, just to name a few. 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

collection looks shiny and costly. How much did you pay for your bad Moto Guzzi? And how much did you spend on your black leather jacket? Is it you or your parents in this income tax bracket? Now tickets to concerts and drinking at clubs, sometimes for music that you haven't even heard of. 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

0: 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Or is that Sunset Cliffs?
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0: identity and memory. That is why the Senate of the Republic approved the new federal law on cinema and audiovisual arts, which recognizes cinema as a cultural right. With this, the exhibition of national films will be expanded. Independent productions and works in indigenous languages will be promoted. Tax incentives will be established for works made in the country, and dubbing actors and actresses will be protected against the use of artificial intelligence. 66th Legislature, Senate of the Republic.
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4: 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Come to the Indigenous National Languages Fair based in Durango, a space that celebrates the voices, the memory, and the cultural richness of Mexico. 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Secretary of Culture, Government of Mexico. At the Chamber of Deputies, we approved reforms to protect copyright against the advance of artificial intelligence. No one may use a voice, an image, or performance generated with artificial intelligence without consent or fair compensation. Voice actors will have more protection against unauthorized use of their work. Also, clear rules are established to prevent the supplementation of voices and images using AI. Chamber of Deputies, 66th Legislature, Sovereignty and Social Justice.
5: Cinema is culture, identity, and memory. That is why the Senate of the Republic approved the new federal law on cinema and audiovisual arts, which recognizes cinema as a cultural right. With this, the exhibition of national films will be expanded. Independent productions and works in indigenous languages will be promoted. Tax incentives will be established for works made in the country, and dubbing actors and actresses will be protected against the use of artificial intelligence. 66th Legislature, Senate of the Republic.
6: 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Good thing we held on to all of our vinyl.

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20: 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Also, clear rules are established to prevent the supplementation of voices and images using AI. Chamber of Deputies, 66th Legislature, Sovereignty and Social Justice.
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0: Onyx started in San Diego, streaming wasn't a thing. There were no algorithms. There were no cell phones. There were no self-driving cars. None of that. There was just a tiny studio in Tijuana and a giant record collection. And now, every Sunday morning, Halloran dusts it off and dives in headfirst.
1: Yep, we have a huge record library. And what I mean by that is like vinyl. The vinyls, as the kids call it. Yes, you can listen to the vinyls on Sunday morning on Resurrection Sunday.
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0: Since 1983, 91X has been curating the soundtrack of San Diego. 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
1: 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What's up there, jellyfish halitosis? It's Hillary with some shows for you to check out on this Thursday night in San Diego. Tonight, go see Beach Bunny and the Bats. They are playing together at Soma. Willis and the Flukes play Soda Bar with Zahara. The Technicolors and Theo Moss will be at the Casbah. You can see Start Making Sense, an awesome cover band, at the Belly Up. Monsieur Perrine and Karina Daza play House of Blues. And Helix Moon and The Pact are at Winston's tonight. Still to come, big 91X shows like Rocket from the Crypt with Ceremony, B-52s with Devo, and OC's Unwritten Law, Bully, and a bunch of other bands at the Session Surf Festival, just to name a few. Thanks to Wagyu Shawarma Grill in Mission Valley, you can get 50% off there and a bunch of other places at SaveMoreSanDiego.com. 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

0: 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Or is that Sunset Cliffs?
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1: 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What's up there, jellyfish? 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Tonight, go see Beach Bunny and the Bats. They are playing together at Soma. Willis and the Flukes play Soda Bar with Zahara. The Technicolors and Theo Moss will be at the Casbah. You can see Start Making Sense, an awesome cover band at the Belly Up. Monsieur Perrine and Karina Daza play House of Blues. And Helix Moon and The Pact are at Winston's tonight. Still to come, Big 91. 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Thanks to Wagyu Shawarma Grill in Mission Valley, you can get 50% off there and a bunch of other places at SaveMoreSanDiego.com. 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
4: We seem to be driving in circles.
5: Traffic updates.
6: Got a crash in Linda Vista, 163 southbound. The Genesee Avenue off-ramp is partly blocked there. And in Bonita, right there in the center divide, Highway 54 eastbound, right before Woodman Street. Audible makes traffic less of an annoyance and more of an opportunity for another chapter. 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

0: Oh, hey, Sarah. Did you hear my daughter Katie got Camper of the Week?
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0: 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We got you. It's the latest with Rick Savage on 91X.
1: We'll do Sublime in about 60 seconds. Rough one last night in Arizona. Padres fell 10-4. Casey Mize had his first start as a Padre. Didn't go as planned. 8 earned runs on 9 hits. Going to finish up that series tonight at 6:40. Walker Buehler on the mound. But then back home tomorrow night, Robbie Ray on the mound, making his debut. Arrive early if you're going to the game for Beer Fest in Gallagher Square. $5 craft beers before first pitch. Or if you're going to go to the Saturday game, it's a 4:15 start. So it's a little late afternoon, early evening game for the Padres this weekend against the Astros. Wave FC heading all the way east to Harrison, New Jersey, taking on Gotham FC tomorrow night at 5 p.m. Those games are streamed on Prime Video, by the way, if you want to watch Wave FC on the road. Speaking of soccer, Ted Lasso Season 4 premiered last night on Apple TV+. They'll be rolling out episodes weekly every Wednesday if you want to get your feel-good British soccer TV show on. No spoilers. Haven't started watching it yet. Beach Bunny and the Beths are at Soma tonight. Start Making Sense, the Talking Heads tribute at Belly Up Tavern. And if you'd like to check out the Del Mar Races but are feeling a little unsure about it, there's a free newcomers seminar happening at the Del Mar Thoroughbred Club tonight at 7 p.m. That's the latest. This is Sublime on 91X.
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0: Santiagans are diverse. Like Uncle Tito, the king of carne asada. 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
1: Traffic updates.
2: Looks like we're still working a crash on the 163 southbound Genesee Avenue off-ramp there. It's partly blocked, crash there on the right shoulder, and a wreck as well on Highway 54 eastbound right before Woodman Street. Saturday, August 8th, live Maine lobster comes ashore at the Del Mar Turf and Surf Food Fest. 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

0: That's Pearl Jam Dissident on 91X. What's up? It's Rick Savage. Also played new U2 back there called Street of Dreams. Oh, Pearl Jam will be here at Ohana Fest in September, September 25th through the 27th, where they will reveal who their new drummer is. Very exciting. I got a 4-pack of passes right now to Belmont Park. 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I don't know why that makes me laugh every time. I guess it's just the I think you should leave thing that sketch show. 4-pack of passes. 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You'll have a chance to win a 4-pack of passes to Belmont Park. We'll do Switchfoot, Real Life, and Green Day next.
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2: Traffic updates.
3: Got a stall in Chula Vista. 5 northbound right before Palm Avenue. A stalled motorcycle there in the center divider. And a big old box, cardboard box in lanes in San Marcos. Westbound 78, the on-ramp there at Woodland Parkway is partly blocked. Summer may be winding down, but Vegas isn't. 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
1: We'll do Beck in about 60 seconds. 81 in Logan Heights today, 77 in North Park. And Bird will be up in a second to tell you all about the waves. Padres lost last night, but we don't look to the past. We look to the future. Walker Buehler on the mound tonight at 6:40. And then they're back home, taking on the Astros starting Friday night. Welcoming Robbie Ray to the Padres. He's on the mound. Make sure you get there early for Beer Fest in Gallagher Square. $5 craft beers before first pitch. Saturday night, we've got an early evening, late afternoon game at 4:15. And then Sunday, if you want to bring the fam, it's one of those games where the kids can run the bases afterwards, which I still think they should let the parents do too. By the way, maybe they do. I don't know. I don't have any children. I just want to run the bases at Petco. Is that okay? Is that allowed? Ted Lasso premiered last night on Apple TV+. I'm all caught up on the previous seasons. I haven't watched last night's episode yet, so no spoilers, but I imagine in the premiere there's maybe nothing too crazy that happens. But if you're looking for a feel-good show, I can't recommend Ted Lasso enough. Queensryche is playing out at Sequan Casino. We got disco happy hour at noon at the Hard Rock Hotel and Gaslamp. I need someone to go to a noon happy hour and then call me afterwards and tell me what it's like going back to work. Techno Jungle is at EQ San Diego tonight. And the San Diego History Center is putting on the Under the Perfect Sun book talk tonight at 6. That's the latest. This is Beck. It's 91X.

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1: What's happening? Bird here from Bird Surf Shed and the Shed OB with the 91X Authentic Surf Report for this Thursday morning. Looking pretty weak out there, just not a whole lot of swell activity either from the southern hemisphere or Mexico, or for that matter, local wind swell. So look down in that knee to thigh high range on average. Waist high waves at standout spots. Better for the groms or a longboard or just to swim around, because that water temp is right in the mid 70 degree level. So that's like bath water in some places. Winds right now light and variable as well, so no big issue right there. So just small run of surf through the remainder of the day. That's about all I can tell you. For up-to-the-minute surf reports, forecasts, go to surfline.com. 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
2: National City, we've got some slow traffic there. 5 northbound between Highway 54 and Main Division. Also in Bonita, crash there in the center divide. 54 eastbound right before Woodman Street, vehicle facing the wrong way. Summer may be winding down, but Vegas isn't. 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
1: That was always the band that, like, the cool older girls liked. Like, when I was a freshman, all the senior girls loved Violent Femmes. So I thought the Violent Femmes were cool. Is that just me? Or did everyone have bands like that? Hey, I got new Slightly Stupid coming up in a little bit. It's the Bumpkins on 91X.

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0: It is 91X. That's a Foo Fighters. Big Me. Also played Simple Minds. Don't You Forget About Me. That's for John Bender listening out in Sherman, Illinois on the 91X app. And played a new Slightly Stupid called Backseat Driving with Wiz Khalifa and G-Love. Hey, you want to go see Rocket from the Crypt? 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It's on Saturday, October 24th with Ceremony and Zeus Apollo. 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We're going to do The Killers, also Alice in Chains. 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
3: Traffic updates.
4: Got a crash in Escondido, I-15 southbound via Rancho Parkway. Wreck on the right shoulder and it's slow as you approach. Also slow traffic in National City, 5 northbound between Highway 54 and Main Division. Avoid sparking a wildfire. 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Will Kohlschreiber, 91X Traffic.

That's the Killers on 91X. Jason and Allied Gardens. Jason got himself tickets to see Rocket from the Crypt happening October 24th. Just a perfect way to start Halloween season with Rocket. We'll do more of those tomorrow. I'll have tickets to see Mountjoy next hour. It's a cult on 91X.

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1: We'll do live in about 60 seconds. Padres lost last night in Arizona. Run it back tonight at 6:40. Walker Buehler on the mound. Very important game here. Arizona a little bit ahead of us in the NL wildcard race. So really would be nice to get a game back. And then the Padres come back home. We got a couple games against the Astros and a couple games against the Brewers. This Friday, Robbie Ray makes his first appearance on the mound. Also, it's Beer Fest. So get there early. $5 craft beers before first pitch in Gallagher Square. Have a couple cheap beers. Watch Robbie Ray shut down the Astros. Saturday night, we've got the little afternoon, early evening game at 4:15. And then Sunday is the family-friendly game where you can bring your kids and they can run the bases after the game. And I'm jealous because I would like to run the bases. Thank you. Please. Dolly Parton will receive the Lifetime Achievement Honor at the Americana Music Awards. I can't think of anyone more fitting for every award possible. Give her all of the awards. New trailer just dropped for A24's Primetime, which is about Dateline's Chris Hansen. And Phoebe Bridgers is in it, and that's her acting debut, and we love Phoebe. So I hope she's an amazing actress, too. Later on this afternoon, the 91X song of the day, Franz Ferdinand, Take Me Out. When Hillary plays that, you get to pick Disneyland California Adventure Park or Disneyland Park Passes. Franz Ferdinand, Take Me Out. That's your 91X song of the day. That's the latest. This is live. It's 91X.
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2: 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Tax incentives will be established for works made in the country, and dubbing actors and actresses will be protected against the use of artificial intelligence. 66th Legislature, Senate of the Republic.
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7: Traffic updates.
8: Look out in Carlsbad. We've got a stall there on the 5 southbound right before Cannon Road. The right lane's blocked. And some sort of wood debris in the roadway in Mission Valley, I-8 westbound connector to southbound 15. Head to Pilot for two slices of pizza and a Pepsi for just $8. 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
2: 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I love this song. 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

0: That's Marcy Playground on 91X. Also played new music from Young the Giant called Evergreen. The Clash, Talking Heads back there too. I got tickets to see Mount Joy. I'm not saying it should be a date night, but if you're looking for a date night, got you covered. Mount Joy, August 18th, Rady Shell at Jacobs Park. 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See if you get a pair of tickets to see Mount Joy. I'm going to do the concert calendar a little bit. Let's see what weird nickname Hillary calls us today. But speaking of concerts, special shout out to the Brick by Brick family. Sounds like they're closing down at the end of this month, at least on the Buenos Ave location. Maybe there's some gray area for what's to come in the future, but nonetheless, a special shout out for all the memories and amazing shows that we've all celebrated at the Brick by Brick.
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2: 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What's up there, jellyfish halitosis? 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Tonight, go see Beach Bunny and the Beths. They are playing together at Soma. Willis and the Flukes play Soda Bar with Zahara. The Technicolors and Theo Moss will be at the Casbah. You can see Start Making Sense, an awesome cover band at the Belly Up. Monsieur Perrine and Karina Daza play House of Blues, and Helix Moon and The Pact are at Winston's tonight. Still to come, big 91X shows like Rocket from the Crypt with Ceremony, B-52s with Devo, and OC's Unwritten Law, Bully, and a bunch of other bands at the Session Surf Festival, just to name a few. Thanks to Wagyu Shawarma Grill in Mission Valley, you can get 50% off there and a bunch of other places at SaveMoreSanDiego.com. 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
3: Traffic updates.
4: Still slow in Escondido, I-15 southbound via Rancho Parkway. Crash there on the right shoulder. You're slow from Highway 78. And Interstate 8 westbound right before the 805. We've got a crash there on the right shoulder. 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Will Coleschreiber, 91X Traffic.

That's the Silver Sun Pickups on 91X, named after Silver Sun Liquor. If you were going to the house where they all lived back in the day, you'd make a pickup on the way there and go, hey, make a Silver Sun Pickup. And then that's the name of their band. Congratulations to Kimberly in Bay Park. Got herself tickets to see Mount Joy happening on Tuesday, August 8th.

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2: Traffic updates.
3: Got a roll of carpet reported in the roadway, 805 southbound, right before Plaza Boulevard there in National City. The left lane's blocked. And in Carlsbad, it's just slow on the southbound 5 between La Costa Avenue and Manchester. 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

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They have a documentary coming out next month. It'll be called Unshatter, and it looks like it's going to kind of document that journey from after losing Chester and then deciding to carry on the band with Emily singing, and it looks intense, but amazing live footage is included. That's Unshatter, coming out September 30th at LinkinPark.com.

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1: New 91X music from Violet Grohl. I think there's a guy in the Foo Fighters with that last name. New music from her. It's called Bug in the Cake. Hey, don't DM me. I know her dad is Dave. Okay. It's new 91X music from Violet Grohl.

0: buddies, cause this ain't funny. 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
1: He yelled, "Drink him up
0: and let's do fly." 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I'm Mike D and I get respect. Your cash and your jewelry is what I

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That's TV on the radio. Wolf Like Me on your commercial-free morning mixtape. They'll be supporting the Strokes on a big kind of hometown New York celebration happening in October with Beach House and TV on the radio and the Strokes. You want to make the trip out to Flushing Meadows? Go for it. That'll be a great live show. Will it be as good as a Hives live show? I don't know. They say they're the greatest live band in the world. They're pretty good. Hate to say I told you so on 91X.

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1: 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It's The Right Wrong Man on 91X. 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

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And this is no doubt, and I'm thinking and realizing now that maybe it's kind of weird to want to bathe in someone's bathwater, right?

The Sex Pistols on 91X. They'll be here in October playing Soma with Frank Carter handling vocal duties, who used to be in a wonderful band called Gallows. I can't think of a better person to be singing now for the Pistols. Hey, Mike Kemp will be here too, August 30th at Petco.

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2: 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I also love that the Tourism Board of Tennessee are now using this to promote their beaches. It's just chef's kiss. 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

Cage the Elephant beaches in Tennessee. You know, I've spent some time on some beaches in Tennessee. They're river beaches or lake beaches, but they're still beaches and lots of fun.

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18: This Sunday on the National Hour, we commemorate the International Day of the World's Indigenous Peoples and International Youth Day by celebrating the talent of new generations. We will discuss the prevention of kidney disease and how to look after our health, and we have recommendations for reducing risks during the current rainy and hurricane season. Leo and Shaw look forward to seeing you this Sunday at 10 p.m. This is a production of the RTC, part of the Secretariat of the Interior, Government of Mexico.
19: Cinema is culture, identity, and memory. That is why the Senate of the Republic approved the new federal law on cinema and audiovisual arts, which recognizes cinema as a cultural right. With this, the exhibition of national films will be expanded. Independent productions and works in indigenous languages will be promoted. Tax incentives will be established for works made in the country, and dubbing actors and actresses will be protected against the use of artificial intelligence. 66th Legislature, Senate of the Republic.
5: This Sunday on the National Hour, we light another candle on the cake because we're 89 years old. We'll tell you why it is important to preserve the native languages of our people. We'll talk about the International Afro-Descendant Women's Day. And don't miss a very important health issue, hepatitis. Laos and Cha will be waiting this Sunday night at 10. This is a production of the RTC of the Secretary of Government, Government of Mexico.
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0: 91X started in San Diego. Streaming wasn't a thing. There were no algorithms. There were no cell phones. There were no self-driving cars. None of that. There was just a tiny studio in Tijuana and a giant record collection. And now, every Sunday morning, Halloran dusts it off and dives in headfirst.
1: Yep, we have a huge record library. And what I mean by that is like vinyl. The vinyls, as the kids call it. Yes, you can listen to the vinyls on Sunday morning on Resurrection Sunday.
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It is 91X Descendants. I'm the one. Oh, that song. Oh, the moshing that happens to that song. I saw them at one of the last NoFX shows up in San Pedro, and it was quite an experience. They'll be here with Social D October 3rd playing Gallagher Square. 91X.com. 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
1: Modest Mouse was here last night playing The Sound. 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The record's amazing. It takes you on such a journey. And the physical media, the actual album, it's just beautiful artwork. 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

0: X marks the spot. Can you even read this map, though? Where is the 91X Prize Cave? Is it under Potato Chip Rock? Or is that Sunset Cliffs?
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0: The

0: Justice. This Sunday on the National Hour, we light another candle on the cake because we're 89 years old. We'll tell you why it is important to preserve the native languages of our people. We'll talk about the International Afro-Descendant Women's Day. And don't miss a very important health issue, hepatitis. Lales and Cha will be waiting this Sunday night at 10. This is a production of the RTC of the Secretary of Government, Government of Mexico.
1: 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Good, because we're 91X.

It is 91X. That's the Smiths. Rick Savage, I'm taking off. Hillary will be in here in a little bit. You're listening for Franz Ferdinand, Take Me Out. When you hear that, caller number 91, you get to pick either Disneyland Park or Disney California Adventure Park passes. What are you laughing at?

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5: Good afternoon to you. This is Bird from Bird Surf Shed and the Shed OB with the 91X Authentic Surf Report for this Thursday afternoon. Another nice day out there and warm water to catch you out to the ocean, because there's not a whole lot of surf to be had. Just some weak remnants southwest and a bit of the old wind swell lingers on, primarily in that knee to thigh high zone, occasional waist high waves at best. Going to be hitting some extreme tidal swings that'll have an effect on size and shape, and there's a light to moderate surface texture on it. It's really more about staying cool or just kind of paddling around to get some exercise. Good day to take the kids down there, as it's plenty safe and sound for little juniors to get out and catch a couple shore break corners. And that's pretty much the way we're going to end the day. For up-to-the-minute surf reports, forecasts, go to surfline.com. 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
1: So reported by Wagyu Shawarma Grill in Mission Valley. What's up there, jellyfish halitosis? It's Hillary with some shows for you to check out on this Thursday night in San Diego. Tonight, go see Beach Bunny and the Bats. They are playing together at Soma. Willis and the Flukes play Soda Bar with Zahara. The Technicolors and Theo Moss will be at the Casbah. You can see Start Making Sense, an awesome cover band at the Belly Up. Monsieur Perrine and Karina Daza play House of Blues, and Helix Moon and The Pact are at Winston's tonight. Still to come, big 91X shows like Rocket from the Crypt with Ceremony, B-52s with Devo, and OC's Unwritten Law, Bully, and a bunch of other bands at the Session Surf Festival, just to name a few. Thanks to Wagyu Shawarma Grill in Mission Valley. You can get 50% off there and a bunch of other places at SaveMoreSanDiego.com. 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

That song from General Public, Tenderness, on 91X, it conjures up a very specific memory for me, one in which I have braces and a questionable haircut. Still so good. Oh, good afternoon there, sweet cheeks. It's Hillary on 91X. I've got a Disneyland 4-pack to give away today. 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
4: Org. Imagine not understanding information that is explained to you when enrolling your children in school. That is how a person who speaks only Mixtec feels when their rights are explained to them in Spanish. At the Supreme Court, we work to ensure that justice speaks all the languages of Mexico. International Day of the World's Indigenous Peoples, August 9th. Supreme Court of Justice of the Nation.
5: At the Chamber of Deputies, we approved reforms to protect copyright against the advance of artificial intelligence. No one may use a voice, an image, or performance generated with artificial intelligence without consent or fair compensation. Voice actors will have more protection against unauthorized use of their work. Also, clear rules are established to prevent the supplementation of voices and images using AI. Chamber of Deputies, 66th Legislature, Sovereignty and Social Justice.
6: Let's do the math. Almost 40 million people living in poverty, 63 million people without Social Security, almost 500,000 homicides in 20 years, more than 133,000 missing persons, more than 15 million unfilled prescriptions. How much do all these governments owe us? Let's do the math. Mexico needs the good ones, the ones who are more numerous. Take a side. We are Mexico, the strength that unites us.
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probably going to be an incredibly powerful night of music when Manchester Orchestra comes back to San Diego. That is The Gold on 91X at Hillary. They were playing a sold-out 91X show at Observatory on September 9th, and really, it's just going to be Andy and Robert and mostly acoustic, from what I understand. We will take it. Offspring after Bowie on 91X.

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1: Well, it's a band that named themselves after the street they used to live on and practice on when they were first starting out as a band. Fortunately for them, they did not live on Donkey Diarrhea Street. They lived on a street called Arkell Street in Canada. It's music from Arkells featuring Portugal the Man. This one's called Money.

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91X's Rick Savage braved Comic-Con preview night and filmed a video tour of the Blink-182 booth with all the limited edition merch and the claw machine and things. Find it on Instagram at Rick Savage. We're there at 91X San Diego.

0: here in San Diego, you can't throw a burrito without hitting a great local band. And Loudspeaker is where you'll hear them. 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

XTC on your 91X, Mayor of Simpleton. It's Hillary. I'm going to play Franz Ferdinand's Take Me Out a little later in my show. When I do, the 91st caller wins a 4-pack of Disneyland.

Magical are people, and Kristen in Escondido is one of them, listening to 91X right now. She has the day off, no way, and wanted to hear some No Doubt. So thanks for listening, Kristen.

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2: 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Also, with the new QR code information at the back, your voter's credential becomes even more trustworthy and verifiable. 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
3: At the Chamber of Deputies, we approved reforms to protect copyright against the advance of artificial intelligence. No one may use a voice, an image, or performance generated with artificial intelligence without consent or fair compensation. Voice actors will have more protection against unauthorized use of their work. Also, clear rules are established to prevent the supplementation of voices and images using AI. Chamber of Deputies, 66th Legislature, Sovereignty and Social Justice.
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A secret from orchestral maneuvers in the Disneyland. One of four packet tickets to go. Be the 91st caller when you hear Franz Ferdinand on my show today. It's Hillary with Foo Fighters on 91X.

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1: These guys are from Tennessee. 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
1: it's Harvey Danger on 91X. What's up? It's Hillary. Okay, I've got Silver Sun pickups in a minute and psychedelic furs, and I'm going to play Spiritual Cramp before 3 o'clock, so buckle up.

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8: In Mexico, we have 154,240 new spots in the National High School program this year. 370 new Margarita Maza campuses in various communities offer direct access. No exclusionary entrance exams, because education is your right. Upon completion, you'll receive two certificates, your high school diploma and vocational training. In the National High School program, there's a spot with your name on it. Government of Mexico.
9: At the Chamber of Deputies, we approved reforms to protect copyright against the advance of artificial intelligence. No one may use a voice, an image, or performance generated with artificial intelligence without consent or fair compensation. Voice actors will have more protection against unauthorized use of their work. Also, clear rules are established to prevent the supplementation of voices and images using AI. Chamber of Deputies, 66th Legislature, Sovereignty and Social Justice.
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12: On the 805 South, right at home, we've got an accident trying to clear to the right shoulder. It's already a really slow ride coming away from the 8. And on the 805 South, at the 8, some debris reported in the middle lanes. Free battery testing, free battery charging, and replacement batteries that fit your needs. 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I'm Jenny Harmon with 91X Traffic.

an ode to good times in their hometown of San Francisco. That is Spiritual Cramp on 91X. It's Young Offenders. Hi, it's Hillary with a 4-pack of Disneyland tickets for the 91st caller when I play Franz Ferdinand. I'll do that before

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Violent Femmes on 91X. Hi, it's Hillary. I've got Sonic Youth in a minute, a new one from Green Day, and Blur's Song 2. Ready to do some hockey X?

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11: Cinema is culture, identity, and memory. 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
16: On the 805 South, right at home, still got that crash blocking the right lane. It's a pretty heavy ride all the way from the 52. And 52 East at Mast got a stall trying to clear to the shoulder. 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

remember the album cover for Sonic Youth's Birdie? I feel like there were some oddly shaped crocheted puppets on it. Sonic Youth on 91X. It's Hillary. Franz Ferdinand's Take Me Out is the song that could win you a 4-pack of tickets to Disneyland or Disney California Adventure. I'll play that before 6 on your 91X.

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1: The new Green Day movie Nimrods comes out 1 week from today, and it's screening all over San Diego, everywhere from Chula Vista to Oceanside, east to Escondido, tons of places. Are you going to go see it? This is from the soundtrack that is already out, Green Day's I'm Never Gonna R.I.P. Whoa!

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That's your mom's third favorite Nine Inch Nails song. It's Closer on 91X. I played it just for her. Hi, it's Hillary. Both Nine Inch Nails and Chili Peppers working on new music right now. Are you so excited? That's what I thought. Hey, I'll get on Slightly Stupid and you too before 4 o'clock.

Chiagans are diverse. Like Uncle Tito, the king of carne asada, that OB guy named Sunshine, who may or may not be an actual wizard, and your cousin Karen, who still quotes Anchorman. Thankfully, there is one thing that unites us all. Beer! 91X presents the Capital of Craft Beer Festival, Saturday, September 19th at Broadway Pier downtown. 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
4: Traffic updates.
5: Southbound 5 clear to crash past the Coronado Bridge, but it's heavy stuff. Washington to the 54. South 805 just as busy, backed up before the 52 to the 94. And South 15 is feeling that. It's heavy from the 163 to the 805. South 163 also slow here from the 805 into downtown. East 52 very heavy through Kearney Mesa, then off and on over the summit. North 5 backed up just before the 56 into Solana Beach, and heavy through San Marcos, East 78. Summer may be winding down, but Vegas isn't. 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

91X hooking you up with Disneyland 4-packs every afternoon again this week. So much fun. You're listening for Franz Ferdinand's Take Me Out. That's the song to hear today. 91st caller, when I play it, is going to Disneyland, and I'll get it on.

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It's a metaphor, thank goodness. Peter Gabriel on 91X. Hi, it's Hillary. Getting ready to kick off the 91X free ride. Something we do every weekday afternoon now. 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Well, and some traffic, so you know what's happening. 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So we'll kick off the free ride and play some Yellow Card next on 91X.

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5: In Mexico, we have 154,240 new spots in the National High School program this year. 370 new Margarita Maza campuses in various communities offer direct access. No exclusionary entrance exams, because education is your right. 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In the National High School program, there's a spot with your name on it. Government of Mexico.
6: At the Chamber of Deputies, we approved reforms to protect copyright against the advance of artificial intelligence. No one may use a voice, an image, or performance generated with artificial intelligence without consent or fair compensation. Voice actors will have more protection against unauthorized use of their work. Also, clear rules are established to prevent the supplementation of voices and images using AI. Chamber of Deputies, 66th Legislature, Sovereignty and Social Justice.
7: Cinema is culture, identity, and memory. That is why the Senate of the Republic approved the new federal law on cinema and audiovisual arts, which recognizes cinema as a cultural right. With this, the exhibition of national films will be expanded. Independent productions and works in indigenous languages will be promoted. Tax incentives will be established for works made in the country, and dubbing actors and actresses will be protected against the use of artificial intelligence. 66th Legislature, Senate of the Republic.
8: 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And when someone listens, everything changes. 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
12: A National City crash, South 5, just before Mile of Cars. Looks like that's clearing into the center divide, but it is just about solid out of La Jolla to the 54. A full span backup east side of the Coronado Bridge. South 163, it's heavy, the 52 into downtown. And South 805 joined in from Miramar Road to the 94. South 15 is feeling that it's heavy, 163 to the 805. East 8's getting a little heavier through Mission Valley. And North 5, Carmel Valley into Solana Beach. 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I'm Tori Peck, 91X Traffic.

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That one's small acts. And with that, we kick off the 91X Free Ride. 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
1: It was a pretty magical night, Tuesday night, Gallagher Square, the 91X Death Cab for Cutie concert. I feel like the band sounded better than ever, and oh, there's so much love in the air. There were some huge sing-along moments and some really quiet acoustic moments that were super powerful. This is what they opened with from their new album. It's Death Cab for Cutie's Riptides on 91X.

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Okay, I've got a number for you. It is 877-572-1901X. I'm telling you now because that's what you want to dial when you hear Franz Ferdinand's Take Me Out if you want to win a 91X4-pack at Disneyland tickets. So

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1: 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What's up there, jellyfish halitosis? It's Hillary with some shows for you to check out on this Thursday night in San Diego. Tonight, go see Beach Bunny and the Bats. They are playing together at Soma. Willis and the Flukes play Soda Bar with Zahara. The Technicolors and Theo Moss will be at the Casbah. You can see Start Making Sense, an awesome cover band at the Belly Up. Monsieur Perrine and Karina Daza play House of Blues, and Helix Moon and The Pact are at Winston's tonight. Still to come, big 91X shows like Rocket from the Crypt with Ceremony, B-52s with Devo, and OC's Unwritten Law, Bully, and a bunch of other bands at the Session Surf Festival, just to name a few. Thanks to Wagyu Shawarma Grill in Mission Valley, you can get 50% off there and a bunch of other places at SaveMoreSanDiego.com. 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
3: Traffic updates.
4: Eastbound 52 at Mass Boulevard on the left shoulder, a motorcycle rider is down. They are calling for medics, and it's heavy, solid from the 805. South 805, heavy as well. Sorrento Valley to the 94. South 5, you're in and out of traffic. La Jolla to National City. Southbound 15 is heavy as well before the 52 to the 805. And South 163 slow. Kearney Mesa to downtown. Just cleared a stall. North 5 in Carmel Valley, but slow from there to Solana Beach. 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I'm Tori Peck, 91X Traffic.

0: Thank you for calling a tadpole at Lake Cuyamaca. Who's this?
1: This is Debbie Sims.
0: Debbie? Hey, it's Hillary at 91X. Hey, what part of town do you live in?
1: I live in Vista. Sorry, Hillary, I've lost my voice.
0: No worries. Happens to me all the time. Debbie, you're caller 91.
1: That's awesome.
0: Oh, my God. Listen to you. Debbie, you're going to Disneyland with a four-pack of 91X tickets.
1: Yay. Thank you so much, Hillary.
0: You are so welcome. We'll give out more four-packs tomorrow and every afternoon next week, too.
2: 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I say you look so fine that I really want to make you mine. 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
1: There's a lot to love about this band, Sincere Engineer. They're great live, just played Soda Bar. They're the nicest humans. Actually, you can watch Rick Savage's conversation with Deanna, their front person, on Instagram at 91X San Diego. Sincere Engineer, it's their new one, Pilot Light.